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He said, I don't know, man. She kind of funny, you know. I said, I know. Everybody funny. Now you for that too. So I go back home. I tell the landlady, I got a job. I'm gonna pay the rent. She said, yeah. I said, oh, yeah. And then she was so nice.

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I'll slip on out the back door. Down the streets I go. She hollering about the front rent. She'll be lucky to get in the back rent. She ain't gonna get none of it.

Sitting at 64 degrees so far this morning. This next one, originally a tune by J.J. Cale, it's Eric Clapton's version of Cocaine at WZXR.

0: things happening today at 1 on Fox. The Eagles, good old Philadelphia, they're going to take on the Titans today. Commanders and Cowboys at 4:25, and the Patriots taking on the Pittsburgh Steelers at 1 on CBS. Monday Night Football this week, Rams and Giants. But we're getting back to the music. That's what we're after, so stick around.
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0: Bush, WZXR. That's where you're hanging on a day such as this. And, well, today looks to be a swell one for Big Prize Bingo over in Southside. And it's all for a good cause. Let me elaborate here. Doors open right now. $30 at the door to play with games starting at 1 this afternoon in a couple minutes, really. And it's all happening at the Independent Fire Company on Clark Street in South Williamsport. And all the bingo today, all to help support the Southside High School Theater Program. So it's for a good cause. And if it tickles your fancy, that's your move. I have Santana waiting for us, so we'll get right to it next.
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Nirvana covers Bowie's The Man Who Sold the World. Great version of that, if not better than even David's. He would admit that. Bon Jovi, Living on a Prayer, WZXR.

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